since the age of 13, really. The first time that I touched the Philly, and learning then the block was opposite of something chilly. The first time I nutted too quick, I was feeling silly. Yo, for the sake of rhyming purposes, we'll call her Jilly. She had the KY jelly in her peli peli. It was inside pocket right, no need to stop it, right? But since that first night, we've been off and on like a traffic light. I know it's graphic light, so let me stop and let me break it down. Pause for a minute so you hear the sound. I'll be that down street brother straight from uptown, spitting like I used to do from the KO crew. Ain't nothing changed since the days.

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Just because that's came out, now all the groups are going to use that now. No more turntable. Boy, if the DJ's up.

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2: 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I'm not happy about it. 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

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a beating heart, a beating heart, a beating heart, a beating heart, a beating heart, a beating heart, a beating heart, a beaten dog, snarling teeth, face of God, a light above, a beating heart, and us the blood, and all of us, a beating heart.